Well, look at yeah, buddy, don't you wish your mule man was dressed like mine, was dressed like mine. Get you some old long red tosses, man, and some long sidelines. When I was a little baby, whoa, buddy, I couldn't sit alone. Whoa, you know I couldn't sit alone. All the women's crowd round my mother's house and say, I'll be glad when that boy child get grown. Whoa, yeah, everyone was whiskey and women this old very day, this

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I ain't seen my woman, woman, since way last June, since way last June. Well, when I found my woman, she was in the bed with another man. She saw me, she jumped up, started going from room to room. That 4-5 I had started kicking off, kaboom.

there, can't you hear my hands just popping in my back band crying? Lord, I say, I'm too mild out of blind world, oh, still I'm trying to make it cross the dangerous line.